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0: Who said the classics were Mozart and Bach? I'm thinking more Merle and Buck. 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

0: You're gonna love this. We've got a whole lot more Tammy, Dolly, Patsy, and Loretta all coming up in just minutes. 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

0: No, sir, it just doesn't get much better than that. 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

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He was standing there right next to the stage.

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You can tell it when he sang I Saw the Light. Old Marty, Hank, and Lefty, why I can feel them right here with me.

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0: 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It's all coming up in minutes. 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

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Everything's gonna be all right, Papa. They're teaching us a lesson today. We're learning pretty well, too. We've already learned a whole lot of stuff already. Things like

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0: side. 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

0: No, sir, it just doesn't get much better than that. 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
2: ABC News, I'm Sherry Preston. Tech leaders meeting with President Trump and signing an agreement to largely police themselves when it comes to artificial intelligence. Here's ABC's Hannah Batah.
3: Elon Musk, Mark Zuckerberg, and the heads of Google, NVIDIA, OpenAI, and Anthropic signed the deal after lunch at the White House.
4: Is it binding in any way?
5: I think it's morally binding.
3: It asks each company to monitor its own AI, bring in outside auditors, and have its board review what they find.
2: Sources now tell ABC News that Israel is treating an issue aboard a flight from Dubai to Tel Aviv as a terror incident. Messages were sent from the plane about a possible hijacking, and sources say there was a violent fight on board the plane. It made an emergency landing and is now on the ground in Saudi Arabia. The Pentagon this morning announcing the last U.S. troops have now withdrawn from Iraq. The Supreme Court allowing the Trump administration to resume deportations of migrants to countries other than their home country. This is ABC News.
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0: It's a bit mixed for the grains. Good morning to you. I'm John Runyon. Here's a look at your market update brought to you by Arkansas Valley Electric Co-op. Soybeans did bounce back after a pretty rough loss on Monday. Corn was down one for December at 522. March was down a fraction of a penny at 536. Soybeans were up 9.5 for November at 12.97¾. Getting closer back up above 13. January was up 9¾ at 13.12¾. Kansas City wheat was down 2¾ for December at 743. March was down 2 at 755¾. Bit mixed as far as the livestock goes. Live cattle was unchanged for December at 220.80. It was down just two cents at 222.92 for February. Feeder cattle, though, was higher. It was up $1.62 for November at 330.90. Take a look at the financials. The Dow was down 131 points at 51,349. NASDAQ was down 22 points at 26,797. Crude oil did drop. It finally got below that $90 mark. It's down 373 at 88.87. Gold was up $46 to $4,214.40. That's a good market update. 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
0: Partly cloudy today. We'll top out to 95 by this afternoon. Fall back down to 76 later tonight. That wind will pick up this afternoon as well. Now, we do have an outside shot at rain late tonight, but the better shot at rain is going to start tomorrow. Scattered thunderstorms possible. 84 for the high. We'll fall back down to 71 tomorrow night. Another possibility for rain on Friday with a high of 81. That's a good four.

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Good morning to you. I'm John Runyon. Coming up, we got some Rascal Flatts for you. But first, it's Randy Travis, Hard Rock Bottom of Your Heart on Big Country 107.3.

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0: Partly cloudy today. We'll top out to 95 by this afternoon. Fall back down to 76 later tonight. That wind will pick up this afternoon as well. Now, we do have an outside shot at rain late tonight, but the better shot at rain is going to start tomorrow. Scattered thunderstorms possible. 84 for the high. We'll fall back down to 71 tomorrow night. Another possibility for rain on Friday with a high of 81. That's it for

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Country favorites. Maybe the last day of the year that we hit into the mid-90s. 96 for the high today. After that, tomorrow, 84 for the high with some scattered showers and thunderstorms possible. So have an umbrella handy at least through Saturday. It's Blake Shelton, Big Country 107.3.

0: 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The key word, by the way, for the flyaway for the Dream Resorts and Spa is Coral, C-O-R-A-L. 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
0: Well, partly cloudy today. We'll top out to 95 by this afternoon. Fall back down to 76 later tonight. That wind will pick up this afternoon as well. Now, we do have an outside shot at rain late tonight, but the better shot at rain is going to start tomorrow. Scattered thunderstorms possible. 84 for the high. We'll fall back down to 71 tomorrow night. Another possibility for rain on Friday with a high of 81. That's a good

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0: 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Now, there's limited seating for this, but the Fort Smith Regional Arts Museum is going to be showing UFO, The Human Experience. It's a docu-short by Jim Whitaker. 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It's free, but you might want to get your reservations for that. 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The docu-short goes back in history of strange sightings in the Arkansas area. Doors open at 5. Regional Arts Museum is over there on 1601 Rogers Avenue in Fort Smith. So it sounds like that's going to be kind of a neat little series there. Got Garth Brooks coming up, Big Country 107.3.
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7: Well, partly cloudy today. We'll top out to 95 by this afternoon. Fall back down to 76 later tonight. That wind will pick up this afternoon as well. Now, we do have an outside shot at rain late tonight, but the better shot at rain is going to start tomorrow. Scattered thunderstorms possible. 84 for the high. We'll fall back down to 71 tomorrow night. Another possibility for rain on Friday with a high of 81. That's a good four.

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3: Of the Pledge of Allegiance to the flag of the United States of America, to the Republic for which it stands, one nation, under God, indivisible, for liberty and justice for all.
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4: ABC News, I'm Sherry Preston. A passenger flight from Dubai to Tel Aviv making an emergency landing in Saudi Arabia amid worries about a possible hijacking. The plane sending signals about trouble, and sources tell ABC News there was a violent fight on board, both the captain and first officer hurt, and an Israeli security source says Israel is treating it as a terror incident. The last American troops in Iraq have pulled out this morning. Here's ABC's Louis Martinez.
5: There was an eight-year period when the United States was inside of Iraq following the 2003 invasion, and they stayed there and they pulled out in 2011. But 3 years later, when ISIS swept across eastern Syria and into northern Iraq, and it appeared that Baghdad was under threat of ISIS control, the United States sent back troops into Iraq.
4: After tech leaders met with President Trump, they all signed an agreement that will largely allow them to regulate themselves. The president calls it, quote, morally binding. Flood worries again today from Arizona to Illinois. This is ABC News.
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0: Well, partly cloudy today. We'll top out to 95 by this afternoon. Fall back down to 76 later tonight. That wind will pick up this afternoon as well. Now, we do have an outside shot at rain late tonight, but the better shot at rain is going to start tomorrow. Scattered thunderstorms possible. 84 for the high. We'll fall back down to 71 tomorrow night. Another possibility for rain on Friday with a high of 81. That's a good four.

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1: 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Robert Jack VFW has their chili supper and pie auction benefit in Van Buren. It's going to be held at 5701 Alma Highway in Van Buren. It's coming up on October the 17th, by the way. It's Toby Keith, God Lover, Big Country 107.3.

0: 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And if you cuss, not saying you do, when do you think is your first time you cuss during the day? On average, according to this study, Americans cuss, first cuss word of the day is at 10:54 a.m. It's often out of frustration or stress. No surprise there. In fact, the average person experiences 1,205 stressful events every year. That's an average. So do you feel like you hit above that maybe? I don't know. But, I'm trying to work on cussing, not cussing, but as soon as I'm on the road, it's game on. Or if I'm in the studio by myself, I'm cussing at a computer. It's usually at inanimate objects is when I, get kind of mad. And sometimes it's probably because of user error. Phil Collins coming up, Big Country 107.3.
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0: Well, partly cloudy today. We'll top out to 95 by this afternoon. Fall back down to 76 later tonight. That wind will pick up this afternoon as well. Now, we do have an outside shot at rain late tonight, but the better shot at rain is going to start tomorrow. Scattered thunderstorms possible. 84 for the high. We'll fall back down to 71 tomorrow night. Another possibility for rain on Friday with a high of 81. That's a good forecast. Have yourself a great day.

0: 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Mid-90s for the high today, but after that, tomorrow looks pretty nice outside the thunderstorms. So we're looking at mid-80s for the high. It's Confederate Railroad.
1: Made a wish upon a star. I could have a brand new car. Got tired of wishing, so I stole one.

0: Big Country 107.3, all-time country favorites. Possibly the last day of summer, 96 for the high today, 84 for the high for tomorrow, with a possibility for some showers and thunderstorms starting tomorrow. We got a chance at rain all the way at least through Saturday, could carry over into Sunday. And looking at after that, it's, you know, mid-80s, it looks like, for next week. So hopefully we're done with the 90-degree weather. I'm not looking for cold weather, but I am looking for cooler weather. Bobby Bear coming up on Big Country 107.3.
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Well, partly cloudy today. We'll top out to 95 by this afternoon. Fall back down to 76 later tonight. That wind will pick up this afternoon as well. Now, we do have an outside shot at rain late tonight, but the better shot at rain is going to start tomorrow. Scattered thunderstorms possible. 84 for the high. We'll fall back down to 71 tomorrow night. Another possibility for rain on Friday with a high of 81.

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0: Big Country 107.3, all-time country favorites. That's Hal Ketchum, Small Town Saturday Night. We're given the opportunity to win an all-inclusive trip for four to Dream Resorts in Mexico. So it's a pretty nice package. So be sure to text in Coral, C-O-R-A-L, Coral, to 95819. That's 95819. It's a four-day, three-night, all-inclusive trip for four, including airfare. And you've got your choice, 16 Dream Resorts throughout Mexico. So Coral is the national keyword, C-O-R-A-L. Text that to 95819. Let me know if you win and how well it goes. That sounds awesome. 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
8: River Valley weather. Well, partly cloudy today. We'll top out to 95 by this afternoon. Fall back down to 76 later tonight. That wind will pick up this afternoon as well. Now, we do have an outside shot at rain late tonight, but the better shot at rain is going to start tomorrow. Scattered thunderstorms possible. 84 for the high. We'll fall back down to 71 tomorrow night. Another possibility for rain on Friday with a high of 81. That's a good

is as timeless as Judge Parker's courthouse and as strong as the River Valley itself. 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
2: News. I'm Sherry Preston. On the ground right now in Saudi Arabia, a plane that was flying from Dubai to Tel Aviv when it suddenly signaled a possible hijacking. It plunged from 34,000 feet to 16,000 in just 3 minutes. Israeli officials telling ABC it's being investigated as a possible terror incident. Passengers telling Israeli media it appears the pilot and co-pilot were fighting. President Trump meeting with tech industry leaders, and they signed off on an agreement to largely allow AI companies to regulate themselves. ABC's Hannah Batah.
3: Senator Elizabeth Warren called self-regulation a recipe for disaster. Republicans pushing back, too. Senator Josh Hawley says he's proposing a bill that would let prosecutors bring criminal charges against AI companies whose agents break the law. But the president's former AI czar says waiting for Congress would take too long.
2: Worries about flooding from Arizona to Illinois with storms rolling through, fueled in part from the remnants of Hurricane Polo. This is ABC News.
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0: It's a bit mixed for the grains. Good morning to you. I'm John Runyon. Here's a look at your market update brought to you by Arkansas Valley Electric Co-op. Soybeans did bounce back after a pretty rough loss on Monday. Corn was down one for December at 522. March was down a fractured penny at 536. Soybeans were up 9.5 for November at 1297.75, getting closer back up above 13. January was up 9.75 at 1312.75. Kansas City wheat was down 2.75 for December at 743. March was down two at 755.75. Bit mixed as far as the livestock goes. Live cattle was unchanged for December at 220.80. It was down just a 2 cents at 222.92 for February. Feeder cattle, though, was higher. It was up $1.62 for November at 330.90. Take a look at the financials. The Dow was down 131 points at 51,349. NASDAQ was down 22 points at 26,797. Crude oil did drop. It finally got below that $90 mark. It's down 373 at 88.87. Gold was up $46 to 4,214.40. That's a good market update. 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
0: Well, partly cloudy today. We'll top out to 95 by this afternoon, fall back down to 76 later tonight. That wind will pick up this afternoon as well. Now, we do have an outside shot at rain late tonight, but the better shot at rain is going to start tomorrow. Scattered thunderstorms possible. 84 for the high. We'll fall back down to 71 tomorrow night. Another possibility for rain on Friday with a high of 81. That's a good forecast. Have yourself a

93.3 all-time country favorites. Another hot day, 96 for the high. After that, we've got a possibility for some thunderstorms tomorrow. Rain all the way through Saturday, with a possibility carrying over into Sunday. And next week, upper mid-80s, it looks like, for the highs. George Strait now, Big Country 107.3.

0: three all-time country favorites. The Family Bonfire Night is on October the 16th at the Nature Center from 6 until 8. Bring chairs, blankets, you can roast some s'mores around the fire and enjoy an easy fall night outdoors. And hopefully, you know, cooler weather, it looks like. That's going to be nice. Now, if you want to be a part of this, you need to pre-register. And registration is required by the 6th. So that's why I'm telling you now. Even though it's, you know, on the 16th, you need to register for this by the 6th. So be sure to get by the Nature Center from check that out coming up on 16th. There should be some really nice cooler weather for that. Gary Allen coming up, Big Country 107.3.
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Well, partly cloudy today. We'll top out to 95 by this afternoon. Fall back down to 76 later tonight. That wind will pick up this afternoon as well. Now, we do have an outside shot at rain late tonight, but the better shot at rain is going to start tomorrow. Scattered thunderstorms possible. 84 for the high. We'll fall back down to 71 tomorrow night. Another possibility for rain on Friday with a high of 81. That's a good forecast. Have yourself a great

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When I

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Good morning to you. I'm John Runyon. Thanks for letting us be a part of your day today. It's John Michael Montgomery, Life's a Dance.

0: The Country 107.3 All-Time Country Favorites. You got your Halloween decorations out yet? When is the right time for that? If you think, you know, October 1st, which that's kind of where I fall, is the start of Halloween decorations. And I think most of us feel that way. 42%, according to the new poll, between October 1st and the 15th is when you can display Halloween decorations. Now, they also said between Labor Day and September 30th, 16% of us said that. 3% have said no Halloween whatsoever. We're different, my wife and I, because Tammy likes the old classic horror movies from Universal. You know, Frankenstein, Dracula, the creature from the Black Lagoon, the werewolf, that kind of thing. The Wolfman. So we actually have those. We have those displayed year round. So we don't really take those down. They're up on a mantle around the wall in our living room. So it's kind of neat to see that because she's got little display models and stuff like that. Anyway, so we're a little different outside the ordinary when it comes to Halloween decorations. We don't really pay that much attention that, it's Halloween. We put some extra up. Phil Vassar coming up, Big Country 107.3.
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Well, partly cloudy today. We'll top out to 95 by this afternoon. Fall back down to 76 later tonight. That wind will pick up this afternoon as well. Now, we do have an outside shot at rain late tonight, but the better shot at rain is going to start tomorrow. Scattered thunderstorms possible. 84 for the high. We'll fall back down to 71 tomorrow night. Another possibility for rain on Friday with a high of 81. That's a good four.

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We got a possibility for some scattered thunderstorms starting tomorrow with rain off and on all the way through.

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Well, partly cloudy today. We'll top out to 95 by this afternoon. Fall back down to 76 later tonight. That wind will pick up this afternoon as well. Now, we do have an outside shot at rain late tonight, but the better shot at rain is going to start tomorrow. Scattered thunderstorms possible. 84 for the high. We'll fall back down to 71 tomorrow night. Another possibility for rain on Friday with a high of 81. That's it for

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0: Big Country 107.3, all-time country favorites. That's Fern Gosden on this day in country history. I kind of remember this. Go back to 1997, Randy Travis became the first artist to ink a deal with DreamWorks Records Nashville. His signing instantly raised the stock of the new country label. And, of course, that was this. Steven Spielberg was a part of that group. So that's kind of how I remember it. Obviously, the film division, I think, still around. The record label ended up having to got it acquired by somebody else. And Toby Keith was a part of that record label at one point. Then he spun off and did his own thing. But ended up being shut down back in August of 2005. After the absorption from Universal Music Group. And then it all kind of went kaputs. But that was Randy Travis kind of had a comeback after signing with DreamWorks because he had a couple of hits coming out of there in the early 2000s. So it's kind of neat to see that. Out of My Bones was the one song I remember from him from that era. Alan Jackson coming up, Big Country 107.3.
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2: Are you an over-apologizer? A lot of people say, I'm sorry, all day long, for asking a question, for someone else bumping into them, for things that aren't even their fault. Researchers who study this say women tend to do it more, often out of a genuine desire not to be a burden to anyone. But here's the catch. When you apologize for everything, you inadvertently dilute the apologies that really matter. And a constant reflexive sorry can make you come across as less sure of yourself than you really are. Now, one expert we talked to recommends this. Before the word slips out, pause and ask yourself, did I actually do something that warrants an apology? If the answer is yes, then own it fully. And remember that a real apology is less about the words than the change that follows. If the answer is no, maybe don't say sorry. Find another word instead. I'm Dr. Sanjay Gupta. Helping you live a better life.
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Well, partly cloudy today. We'll top out to 95 by this afternoon. Fall back down to 76 later tonight. That wind will pick up this afternoon as well. Now, we do have an outside shot at rain late tonight, but the better shot at rain is going to start tomorrow. Scattered thunderstorms possible. 84 for the high. We'll fall back down to 71 tomorrow night. Another possibility for rain on Friday with a high of 81. That's it for

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0: 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How about that as far as resorts go? Pretty nice. And it's a four-day stay. So three-night, four-day stay. Nice little vacation for a family of four. 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

Well, partly cloudy today. We'll top out to 95 by this afternoon. Fall back down to 76 later tonight. That wind will pick up this afternoon as well. Now, we do have an outside shot at rain late tonight, but the better shot at rain is going to start tomorrow. Scattered thunderstorms possible. 84 for the high. We'll fall back down to 71 tomorrow night. Another possibility for rain on Friday with a high of 81. 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

0: Halloween season. You can catch Carrie the Musical over at the King Opera House in Van Buren. It'll start on October the 15th, and they'll have some shows, quite a few shows, all the way up until the 25th. It's presented by Arts on the Main, and you can check with the King Opera House for tickets and times, but that'll carry over into October the 25th. So if you're a big fan of this type of season and you want to check out a pretty interesting musical, Carrie the Musical will be over at the King Opera House. May have to check that out. 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
0: Well, partly cloudy today. We'll top out to 95 by this afternoon. Fall back down to 76 later tonight. That wind will pick up this afternoon as well. Now, we do have an outside shot at rain late tonight, but the better shot at rain is going to start tomorrow. Scattered thunderstorms possible. 84 for the high. We'll fall back down to 71 tomorrow night. Another possibility for rain on Friday with a high of 81. That's a good

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Well, partly cloudy for the rest of the day. Windy as well. We'll fall back down to 76 later tonight. Outside shot at rain this evening. Better shot at rain starting on tomorrow with a high of 84. We'll fall back down to 71 tomorrow night with a possibility for some scattered thunderstorms and a chance at showers on Friday and Saturday as we head into the weekend. That's the forecast. Have yourself

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Well, partly cloudy for the rest of the day. Windy as well. We'll fall back down to 76 later tonight. Outside shot at rain this evening. Better shot at rain starting on tomorrow with a high of 84. We'll fall back down to 71 tomorrow night with a possibility for some scattered thunderstorms and a chance at showers on Friday and Saturday as we head into the weekend. That's the forecast. Have yourself a great day.

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Standing there in your rear view, getting soaked to the bone.

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0: More Merle, Johnny, Willie, and Hank. It's all coming up in minutes. 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

Darling, I've wasted a lot of years not seeing the real you. But tonight your beauty is shining through. And I never took the time to let you know. So before he takes you away,

Well, partly cloudy for the rest of the day. Windy as well. We'll fall back down to 76 later tonight. Outside shot at rain this evening. Better shot at rain starting on tomorrow with a high of 84. We'll fall back down to 71 tomorrow night with a possibility for some scattered thunderstorms and a chance at showers on Friday and Saturday as we head into the weekend. That's your forecast. Have yourself a great day.

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0: No, sir, it just doesn't get much better than that. 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

Well, partly cloudy for the rest of the day. Windy as well. We'll fall back down to 76 later tonight. Outside shot at rain this evening. Better shot at rain starting on tomorrow with a high of 84. We'll fall back down to 71 tomorrow night with a possibility for some scattered thunderstorms and a chance at showers on Friday and Saturday as we head into the weekend. That's the forecast.

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0: 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JP along with you. Hope you're having a great afternoon. Just got a new keyword at 3 o'clock for our flyaway to Mexico, Dream Resorts and Spas. They want to send you and the family 4 days, 3 nights, airfare, all-inclusive trip to one of their 16 different resorts in Mexico. You can pick your favorite resort or wherever you think you want to go. National keyword this afternoon, ocean, O-C-E-A-N. Text that in 95819 to get yourself in that drawing. Coming up, we'll take a look at our Weather Center forecast. I got Eric Church on the way, Charlie Rich, and a whole lot more. Keep it right here, Big Country.
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5: Last day of September, but the temperatures very summer-like this afternoon with highs into the mid-90s. We'll have cloudy skies tonight. Overnight lows near 77. For our Thursday, more clouds, showers, and thunderstorms moving in through the day tomorrow. Highs will be near 83. That rain with us tomorrow night with lows near 71 and into Friday as well. Sometimes heavy. Maybe a thunderstorm in the mix. Highs Friday near 79. By Saturday, look for mostly cloudy skies. 40% chance of a shower. Highs near 77. The rain moves out Sunday and cooler temperatures. Mostly sunny skies. Highs near 81. That is...

0: 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I'm JP. Hope you're having a great afternoon.
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0: It is Wednesday, September the 30th, 273rd day of the year. 92 days till the end of the year. It's National Chewing Gum Day. It's World Pole Dance Day, too. That's a good way for me to hurt some right there. 31 days till Halloween. 32 days till Daylight Savings Time end. It was on this day in 1841, the stapler was patented. There you go. On this day in 1939, NBC broadcast the first televised American football game. It was 1960, classic TV, the Flintstones premiered. Yeah, I used to love the Flintstones growing up. Yeah, they always had the cars and they drove them with their feet, right? Of course, gas gets more expensive. We might just cut a hole in the floorboard. All right. Speaking of classic TV, it was 1982, Cheers premiered. It was on this day in 1997, Hooters Restaurants. They agreed to pay a $3.8 million damage to settle a class action lawsuit. They were accused of discriminating in hiring because they wouldn't let men wait tables. Hooters, right there in the name. Right. On this day in 2007, Brett Favre broke Dan Marino's NFL touchdown completion as he got his 421st career touchdown pass. It was 2009. GM said they were going to stop making Saturns in 2011. 2012, Faith Hill was the first country artist to release a debut song on Twitter. And finally, it was on this day in 2024, Charlie Hustle, Mr. Pete Rose, passed away. If you were a fan of baseball, he was on the Reds in the 70s, the Big Red Machine. They were very good. Pete Rose, Johnny Bench, Joe Morgan. I will say this. Pete should have been in the Hall of Fame before he got passed away. They should have got, I mean, I'm just saying. He did. He bet, but he bet, never bet against his team. It isn't like he was, you know, like the White Sox back in the day throwing the World Series. No. Keep it here on the way. T-Ground Brown's coming up and a whole lot more. It's right here, Big Country.
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0: 101.3. I am JP, glad to be along with you this afternoon. Tomorrow you can grab the family and head out for some live music at the Bakery District in Fort Smith. The Levitt Amp Concert Series, that's going to be from 6 till 9, is free live music. 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Coming up, the Statler Brothers are on the way. I've got Kenny Chesney standing by and a whole lot more. Keep it right here, Big Country.
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0: The all-time greatest country. We are Big Country 107.3. I'm JP. Glad to be along with you. I hope you're having a good afternoon. Hard to believe Wednesday. I know halfway through the week, but the last day of September. I know, where's the year going? It's going to be October tomorrow, y'all. I know. Cooler temperatures, it looks like, on the way as we look into tomorrow, Friday, into the weekend. I'm ready for that, too. Always ready. Yeah. You know, speaking of fall, we've got our fall fund giveaway happening right now. Five grand prize winners can win $1,000. Get the details and sign up for your chance to win. 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Coming up, George Strait is standing by. I've got Don Gibson, Brooks and Dunn, and a whole lot more. Keep it right here, Big Country.
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2: Last day of September, but the temperatures very summer-like this afternoon with highs into the mid-90s. We'll have cloudy skies tonight. Overnight lows near 77. For our Thursday, more clouds, showers, and thunderstorms moving in through the day tomorrow. Highs will be near 83. That rain with us tomorrow night with lows near 71 and into Friday as well. Sometimes heavy. Maybe a thunderstorm in the mix. Highs Friday near 79. By Saturday, look for mostly cloudy skies. 40% chance of a shower. Highs near 77. The rain moves out Sunday and cooler temperatures. Mostly sunny skies. Highs near 81. That is

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0: The all-time greatest country. We are Big Country 107.3 with Brooks and Dunn. I'm JP. Glad to be along with you on your Wednesday afternoon. You still got some time to take advantage of Dollar Day at the fair tonight. A gate admission only $1 until 5 o'clock. Tonight, they got a lot going on. You got the Extreme Bulls at Harper Stadium. That's free with paid gate admission. They also have some live music. Steve Allen, the Steve Allen Band, will be on the Old Fort Day stage tonight at 8:30. The Rides, the Jump, Ultimate Dog Show will be going on at the Expo Center. A lot happening all week long at the Arkansas-Oklahoma State Fair. You can get all the information and scheduling, by the way. 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You can get the details right there at their website. Coming up, Alabama standing by. I've got Confederate Railroad and a classic from Mel Tillis, too. 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

0: That's Mel Tillis at Big Country. I'm JP. Thanks for letting me hang out on your Wednesday afternoon. This Saturday, you can have some fun in Muldrow. It's the Muldrow Old Settlers Day. That's going on at the park from 10 till 4. They'll have food, local vendors. There's going to be entertainment, family activities. Plus, you can connect with community organizations, and it's all going on. Kicks off again 10 till 4 this Saturday in Muldrow at the park. Coming up, we've got music on the way from Eric Church. Colin Ray standing by too, but right now, it is that time. Let's take a look at a day in the country for Wednesday, September 30th.
1: That's something to be proud of. That's a life you can hang your hat on. That's a chin held.
0: It was 63 years ago in 1963 when Eddie Montgomery was born in Kentucky. Eddie and the late Troy Gentry formed the multi-hit duo Montgomery Gentry.
1: That's all right. I'm okay. It ain't nothing but another day. But only God knows where I'd be if you.
0: Eddie Montgomery's birthday was not a festive one, however, in 2010 when he was diagnosed with prostate cancer.

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Yeah.

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0: 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It's finally cooled down. 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Stick around. We'll take a look at our Weather Center forecast coming up. Why Nona standing by. I've got Kenny Chesney, George, and Tammy all on the way. Keep it right here at Big Country.
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Last day of September, but the temperatures very summer-like this afternoon with highs into the mid-90s. We'll have cloudy skies tonight. Overnight lows near 77. For our Thursday, more clouds, showers, and thunderstorms moving in through the day tomorrow. Highs will be near 83. That rain with us tomorrow night with lows near 71 and into Friday as well. Sometimes heavy. Maybe a thunderstorm in the mix. Highs Friday near 79. By Saturday, look for mostly cloudy skies. 40% chance of a shower. Highs near 77. The rain moves out Sunday and cooler temperatures. Mostly sunny skies. Highs near 81. That is the truth.

0: The all-time greatest country. We are Big Country 107.3 with George and Tammy. It is the Waldron Livestock Auction Cattle Drive at 5. You know, sometimes you just need a break, right? How about a break off to Mexico at a resort? You and the family, you and three guests. 4 days, 3 nights, all-inclusive airfare. Our friends at Dream Resorts and Spas, they put together these vacation packages, multiple winners. You want to make sure and get the keywords in to get yourself in the drawing. You could be off to Mexico with the family. How cool would that be? National keyword this afternoon is ocean, O-C-E-A-N. Text that in, 95819. Again, that's ocean. Text it in, 95819. Get yourself in that drawing, and good luck. Coming up, Brooks and Dunn are on the way. Oak Ridge Boys are standing by, too. Keep it right here. Big Country.
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0: 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They'd love to help you out with any of your cattle selling or buying needs. Fair tonight. They got all sorts of stuff happening tonight. They've got the Mighty Thomas Carnival is open, obviously. But tonight you get Jump. They're going to have the Bulls, the Extreme Bulls at Harper Stadium. That is free. That's 7:30 with your paid gate admission. And they're going to have some classic rock on the stage with Jimmy Acheson. And then at 8:30, the Stevie Allen Band will be on the stage, and they're kind of a country band. So a lot going on throughout the Arkansas-Oklahoma Fair. And again, if you need more information or the scheduling, you can just log on ArkansasOklahomaFair.com. Coming up, Tanya's on the way, Aaron Tippin, and a whole lot more. Keep it right here, Big Country.
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0: The all-time greatest country, we're Big Country 107.3. That's Ricky Skaggs. I'm JP. Glad to be in with you on your Wednesday evening. I don't have to tell you, you know everything's expensive. A little extra cash in the bank account never hurts. 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On the way, we'll take a look at our Weather Center forecast. Joe Diffie standing by. I've got Brad Paisley and a classic from Porter and Dolly on the way, too. Keep it right here, Big Country.
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Last day of September, but the temperatures very summer-like this afternoon with highs into the mid-90s. We'll have cloudy skies tonight. Overnight lows near 77. For our Thursday, more clouds, showers, and thunderstorms moving in through the day tomorrow. Highs will be near 83. That rain with us tomorrow night with lows near 71 and into Friday as well. Sometimes heavy. Maybe a thunderstorm in the mix. Highs Friday near 79. By Saturday, look for mostly cloudy skies. 40% chance of a shower. Highs near 77. The rain moves out Sunday and cooler temperatures. Mostly sunny skies. Highs near 81. That is...

0: The all-time greatest country. We are Big Country 107.3. I'm JP. I hope you're having a great Wednesday evening. You still have time to get the national keyword in to get in the drawing for one of these flyaways, a dream resort vacation in Mexico with dream resorts and spas. Your national keyword this evening, ocean, O-C-E-A-N. Text that in, 95819. That gets you in the drawing for a four-day, three-night, family of four, all-inclusive vacation to one of these beautiful destinations in Mexico. You actually get to pick your destination. There are 16 different dream resorts and spas, destinations across Mexico. You can pick your favorite and plan that trip, but you got to get the keywords in if you want to get in the drawing. Ocean, that is your keyword. Text it in, 95819. Coming up, Brooks and Dunn are standing by, Kenny Rogers, and a whole lot more on the way, too. Keep it right here, Big Country.
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The all-time greatest country, we are Big Country 107.3. I'm JP. That's going to do it for my Wednesday night. I sure hope you have a great evening. I'll see you right back here on the radio 3 o'clock tomorrow afternoon. Till next time, keep it country and keep it right here. 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